0: direct from the MyCaribouNow.com newsroom. This is Caribou Country News.
1: I'm George Henderson. A man who was arrested while armed with a knife in the Walmart parking lot in Quesnel last month has now been charged. 35-year-old Jesse Balkenham, who remains in custody, is facing one count of resisting arrest and is due back in court tomorrow for an arraignment hearing. Balkenham was arrested in the early morning hours of April 27th after RCMP received a report of a man uttering threats. Police say the suspect, who had fled from police earlier, had barricaded himself inside his vehicle. The North District Emergency Response Team was brought in. The suspect attempted to leave in his vehicle again, but police were able to disable it. The man then attempted to flee the scene on foot, but was safely apprehended. There is some good news on the Chasm Creek wildfire burning north of Clinton. Fire Information Officer Madison Dahl says it's now categorized as being held and is 37.5 hectares in size. Dahl says BC Wildfire Service personnel were supported by air tankers over the weekend and helicopters bucketing the fire and supporting operations as needed. She says with fuel conditions across the Caribou Fire Center reflecting a combination of last summer's drought severity, winter precipitation and recent warm weather, lightning strikes may cause ignitions, but lightning itself may not immediately cause an ignition.
2: A small amount of fire after a lightning strike can remain underground or smolder for potentially several days or even weeks, depending on fuel moisture content. As the weather dries out and heats up and the winds pick up, these hot spots can flare up and become full-fledged wildfires.
1: Within the Caribou Fire Center, there are currently 5 active wildfires, 4 under control and 1 being held. More than 2,500 BC Hydro customers will be without power today as crews perform emergent work to relocate a couple of osprey nests. Dave Mosier with BC Hydro's community relations team says the situation came to his attention late last week when it was discovered that osprey nests are under development atop 2 of their distribution poles near White Road and Highway 97. Mosier says this puts the birds at risk of electrocution, and there is also potential for an associated fire to both the pole top and the ground below. He says new poles and nesting platforms are now in place, and crews will now transfer the nests to their new homes.
3: This will require the power to be turned off to the areas of Horsefly, Likely, 150-mile house, to the edge of Williams Lake from 4 p.m. to approximately 9 p.m.
1: Mosier says BC Hydro worked with the city of Williams Lake to identify locations for the new poles that met environmental requirements. 4 Canadians who were on the cruise ship at the center of a deadly hantavirus outbreak are isolating after arriving in Victoria yesterday. BC's health officer, Dr. Bonnie Henry, says none of them have symptoms, but they will be closely monitored over the next 42 days. Henry says she understands that the outbreak brings back memories of the COVID-19 pandemic, but she says hantavirus doesn't spread the same way as coronavirus.
4: It's not what we would consider a disease of pandemic potential. It is, however, a very serious illness.
1: 3 people have died due to the outbreak on board the cruise ship. Turning to sports, in the Stanley Cup playoffs tonight, Colorado will visit Minnesota. The Avalanche have a 2-1 lead in that best-of-7 series. They took the first 2 games in Denver, and then Minnesota won on home ice in Game 3. On the diamond tonight, the Toronto Blue Jays are opening up a series at home against Tampa Bay. The Rays, the top team in the American League East with a record of 26-13. The Jays are 3rd at 18-22. And right now it is all Tampa Bay. They lead 5-0 in the 2nd inning. Caribou weather for tonight, partly cloudy skies, an overnight low of 4 in the Quesnel area, 6 in Williams Lake, and 3 in 100 Mile. And then for tomorrow, cloudy along with some wind gusting up to 40 kilometers per hour, a high up to 25 degrees in Quesnel, 23 in Williams Lake and 100 Mile House. 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
0: We just wrapped up 1 hour of great music, and look at that. We have another one ready to go. Caribou Country.

Morgan Griffiths on Caribou Country, just being me. Hey, how's it going? You've officially made it to 5 o'clock. That's fantastic. Congrats. Good job. I'm always very happy when we make it to five on a Monday. And hey, just to kind of reward you a little bit for getting here on your first day of the week, we've got a contest when it comes to some country music, and I'm going to tell you how to qualify just a bit of a, put a bit of a smile on your face, because hey, who doesn't like having their summer planned out when it comes to winning free things on the radio? I'll tell you all about it after Thomas Rhett's Beautiful As You.

0: 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I swear, girl, you could have anyone you choose. I should start asking questions before you get up and leave.
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0: Jordan Davis with Turn This Truck Around here for your airwaves on Caribou Country. And hey, how's it going? It's Becky here. And, you know, one of the fun things I enjoy in life is having some big stuff planned out. Like, I love impulsively going out and doing stuff, but I also like being able to have things like, you know, whichever hotel room or camping space I need actually booked for me ahead of time. So hey, why don't we help you out a little bit with that by telling you about the Big Valley Jamboree giveaway contest we've got going on. Now, if you don't know anything about Big Valley Jamboree and you're a fan of country music, first off, why? Second off, don't worry, I've got your back. It is basically the music festival of the year happening out in Camrose, Alberta. And we've got headliners playing for the August long weekend like Riley Green, Keith Urban, Old Dominion, Nate Smith will be there, a whole bunch of other phenomenal artists. And you can go and see how we're giving you a pair of tickets to go out and check them out on mycariboonow.com. Once you've done reading the news on the first page there that it will take you to, up above, there'll be a tab that says win. You'll go there, you'll see it, and you put your name in, and there you go. Officially, you're in that contest to go and see some amazing, amazing artists. And there's $500 in cash included with this prize, along with a weekend camping spot for two as well. So you are fully covered for this. But hey, you cannot win things if you don't go and sign up. So go on over mycariboonow.com.
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0: Time now for your 2020 weather on Caribou Country. Well, sunshine still outside my window in Quesnel. A little bit of clouds. That will be the theme as we go into tonight. Some clouds, about plus four. Tomorrow, same thing. Mostly clouds, though. But we got a high of 25. So I think that's something we can live with. Right now, it's 16 in Quesnel. Williams Lake is at 13. 100 Mile House at 14. Here's our next song with Brooks and Dunn. Play Something Country up next.

Jade Eagleson and Jake Worthington on Caribou Country with Do It Anyways. Well, hey, how's it going? It's Becky. We're officially past 5:30 now, getting closer and closer to the evening. And I don't know what the evening plans you've got for you, but I am going to encourage you to do a little bit more physical activity. And I don't mean like you got to go out and run a full marathon. I mean just movement, like do power walking if that is the thing. Maybe just stand up in the middle of the room, wave your arms around, whatever works for you. Because turns out science is going to back you up on this to make your brain a little bit sharper and actually get you better sleep.

0: It turns out that like 10 minutes of walking is really good to getting just kind of all that like junk buildup in your body, like just gone at the end of the day. Like think of it like your brain and your body's a bit of a sponge, right? As you go through the day, you're just going to accumulate a bit more stress, a bit more tension. And if you take some time at the end of your day, according to the study I was reading, it just means all that is going to slowly dissipate. It means you sleep a little bit better. It means your brain's a little sharper. So hey, if you've been struggling to sleep and your Sudoku's looking a little more challenging than normal, you might just be sitting down a bit too much. So hey, even if it's sitting there at your kitchen table and you're just waving your arms around for a bit, get that heart flowing a little. Hopefully you see some results.
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1: It's the James Barker Band on Caribou Country with Lawn Chair Lazy. And hey, guess what? That song just predicted exactly what I plan to do with my evening as 6 o'clock rolls around and I head home. And that's just find my lawn chair, sit out in the back deck, and just gotta enjoy the sunshine. Like, it just feels like a nice way to end the first day of the week, right? Especially when I know there's going to be a bit more clouds tomorrow, or at least that is the prediction. Like, right now we've got beautiful sunshine. I think it's, what, like 18 or something outside. Fantastic. Tomorrow's looking at even warmer, 25, but a bit more clouds, you know. But I'm also going to take that with a grain of salt because we're out in the Caribou. I know by the time I get home from work, the fact that it was cloudy all day, it could change by the time I get home. Or I wait another 35 seconds and it will change again. But, you know, that's fine. We will take the just enjoying the lawn chair outside with whatever weather comes around. That's what they invented raincoats for, right? Or at the very least, hopefully I get a chance to check that out in a bit. And you know what? Whatever you get up to this evening, I hope it's just as, you know, fun and relaxing as sitting on that lawn chair out in the backyard. And I will see you tomorrow at 2 to 6 just to kind of make that Tuesday a bit better. So have yourself a great one in the meantime.
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1: I'm George Henderson. A man who was arrested while armed with a knife in the Walmart parking lot in Quesnel last month has now been charged. 35-year-old Jesse Balkenham, who remains in custody, is facing one count of resisting arrest and is due back in court tomorrow for an arraignment hearing. Balkenham was arrested in the early morning hours of April 27th after RCMP received a report of a man uttering threats. Police say the suspect, who had fled from police earlier, had barricaded himself inside his vehicle. The North District Emergency Response Team was brought in. The suspect attempted to leave in his vehicle again, but police were able to disable it. The man then attempted to flee the scene on foot, but was safely apprehended. There is some good news on the Chasm Creek wildfire burning north of Clinton. Fire Information Officer Madison Dahl says it's now categorized as being held and is 37.5 hectares in size. Dahl says BC Wildfire Service personnel were supported by air tankers over the weekend and helicopters bucketing the fire and supporting operations as needed. She says with fuel conditions across the Caribou Fire Center reflecting a combination of last summer's drought severity, winter precipitation, and recent warm weather, lightning strikes may cause ignitions, but lightning itself may not immediately cause an ignition.
2: A small amount of fire after a lightning strike can remain underground or smolder for potentially several days or even weeks, depending on fuel moisture content. As the weather dries out and heats up and the winds pick up, these hot spots can flare up and become full-fledged wildfires.
1: Within the Caribou Fire Center, there are currently 5 active wildfires, 4 under control and 1 being held. 4 Canadians who were on the cruise ship at the center of a deadly hantavirus outbreak are isolating after arriving in Victoria yesterday. BC's health officer, Dr. Bonnie Henry, says none of them have symptoms, but they will be closely monitored over the next 42 days. Henry says she understands that the outbreak brings back memories of the COVID-19 pandemic, but she says hantavirus doesn't spread the same way as coronavirus.
3: It's not what we would consider a disease of pandemic potential. It is, however, a very serious illness.
1: 3 people have died due to the outbreak on board the cruise ship. Caribou weather for tonight, partly cloudy skies, an overnight low of 4 in the Quesnel area, 6 in Williams Lake and 3 in 100 Mile. And then for tomorrow, cloudy along with some wind gusting up to 40 kilometers per hour, a high up to 25 degrees in Quesnel, 23 in Williams Lake and 100 Mile House. 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
1: I'm George Henderson. A man who was arrested while armed with a knife in the Walmart parking lot in Quesnel last month has now been charged. 35-year-old Jesse Balkenham, who remains in custody, is facing one count of resisting arrest and is due back in court tomorrow for an arraignment hearing. Balkenham was arrested in the early morning hours of April 27th after RCMP received a report of a man uttering threats. Police say the suspect, who had fled from police earlier, had barricaded himself inside his vehicle. The North District Emergency Response Team was brought in. The suspect attempted to leave in his vehicle again, but police were able to disable it. The man then attempted to flee the scene on foot, but was safely apprehended. There is some good news on the Chasm Creek wildfire burning north of Clinton. Fire Information Officer Madison Dahl says it's now categorized as being held and is 37.5 hectares in size. Dahl says BC Wildfire Service personnel were supported by air tankers over the weekend and helicopters bucketing the fire and supporting operations as needed. She says with fuel conditions across the Caribou Fire Center reflecting a combination of last summer's drought severity, winter precipitation, and recent warm weather, lightning strikes may cause ignitions, but lightning itself may not immediately cause an ignition.
2: A small amount of fire after a lightning strike can remain underground or smolder for potentially several days or even weeks, depending on fuel moisture content. As the weather dries out and heats up and the winds pick up, these hot spots can flare up and become full-fledged wildfires.
1: Within the Caribou Fire Center, there are currently 5 active wildfires, 4 under control and 1 being held. 4 Canadians who were on the cruise ship at the center of a deadly hantavirus outbreak are isolating after arriving in Victoria yesterday. BC's health officer, Dr. Bonnie Henry, says none of them have symptoms, but they will be closely monitored over the next 42 days. Henry says she understands that the outbreak brings back memories of the COVID-19 pandemic, but she says hantavirus doesn't spread the same way as coronavirus.
3: It's not what we would consider a disease of pandemic potential. It is, however, a very serious illness.
1: 3 people have died due to the outbreak on board the cruise ship. Caribou weather for tonight, partly cloudy skies, an overnight low of 4 in the Quesnel area, 6 in Williams Lake and 3 in 100 Mile. And then for tomorrow, cloudy along with some wind gusting up to 40 kilometers per hour, a high up to 25 degrees in Quesnel, 23 in Williams Lake and 100 Mile House. 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
1: I'm George Henderson. A man who was arrested while armed with a knife in the Walmart parking lot in Quesnel last month has now been charged. 35-year-old Jesse Balkenham, who remains in custody, is facing one count of resisting arrest and is due back in court tomorrow for an arraignment hearing. Balkenham was arrested in the early morning hours of April 27th after RCMP received a report of a man uttering threats. Police say the suspect, who had fled from police earlier, had barricaded himself inside his vehicle. The North District Emergency Response Team was brought in. The suspect attempted to leave in his vehicle again, but police were able to disable it. The man then attempted to flee the scene on foot, but was safely apprehended. There is some good news on the Chasm Creek wildfire burning north of Clinton. Fire Information Officer Madison Dahl says it's now categorized as being held and is 37.5 hectares in size. Dahl says BC Wildfire Service personnel were supported by air tankers over the weekend and helicopters bucketing the fire and supporting operations as needed. She says with fuel conditions across the Caribou Fire Center reflecting a combination of last summer's drought severity, winter precipitation and recent warm weather, lightning strikes may cause ignitions, but lightning itself may not immediately cause an ignition.
2: A small amount of fire after a lightning strike can remain underground or smolder for potentially several days or even weeks, depending on fuel moisture content. As the weather dries out and heats up and the winds pick up, these hot spots can flare up and become full-fledged wildfires.
1: Within the Caribou Fire Center, there are currently 5 active wildfires, 4 under control and 1 being held. 4 Canadians who were on the cruise ship at the center of a deadly hantavirus outbreak are isolating after arriving in Victoria yesterday. BC's health officer, Dr. Bonnie Henry, says none of them have symptoms, but they will be closely monitored over the next 42 days. Henry says she understands that the outbreak brings back memories of the COVID-19 pandemic, but she says hantavirus doesn't spread the same way as coronavirus.
3: It's not what we would consider a disease of pandemic potential. It is, however, a very serious illness.
1: 3 people have died due to the outbreak on board the cruise ship. Caribou weather for tonight, partly cloudy skies, an overnight low of 4 in the Quesnel area, 6 in Williams Lake and 3 in 100 Mile. And then for tomorrow, cloudy along with some wind gusting up to 40 kilometers per hour, a high up to 25 degrees in Quesnel, 23 in Williams Lake and 100 Mile House. 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

But I promise you this, this much I swear. 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
1: Good morning. I'm Dale Taylor. The Chasm Creek wildfire north of Clinton in the 100-mile fire zone is categorized as being held. Fire Information Officer Madison Dahl says it's 37.5 hectares and that BC wildfire personnel were supported by air tankers over the weekend. Dahl says helicopters are bucketing on the fire and supporting operations as needed.
2: Crews and heavy equipment have established a guard around the entire perimeter of the wildfire. Crews have secured a hose light around the perimeter and are completing a 100-foot wet line working into the perimeter from the guard.
1: Dahl says there are 5 active wildfires within the Caribou Fire Center. 4 are under control and 1 is being held. 4 Canadians are now isolating in the Victoria area after returning from the cruise ship at the center of a deadly hantavirus outbreak.
3: Most of the time, humans pick up hantavirus from contact with rodent droppings. But this particular Andes strain behind the outbreak on the MV Hondius is different because it can spread from person to person. BC Provincial Health Officer Dr. Bonnie Henry says it can lead to serious illness, but the risk to the general public is low. It requires prolonged close contact to spread, and it mutates slowly, so there's little potential for a pandemic. Emily Joveski, Vista News, Victoria.
1: Today is the deadline to take part in the mandatory snapshot of the country's population and demographic. Stats Canada says data from the 2026 census can help communities plan services such as childcare, education, transit, and healthcare. 3/4 of Canadians receive the short-form census, which only takes minutes to complete. It includes questions on age, gender, language, marital status, and household composition. The long-form questionnaire also includes topics such as place of birth, ethnic or cultural origins, population groups, religion, mobility, education, labor, commuting, and housing. In sports, the 100-mile house slow pitch icebreaker tournament was this past weekend, and it was an interesting finish. 2 teams played each other Sunday with a chance to move on to the finals, and in the end, Smash won the game and Shafted would finish 3rd. Team Smash then played Crankies in the final, and the game was called in the 5th inning due to an injury, and Smash were the winners of the annual icebreaker tourney in 100 mile. We hear that the young man who was injured in the final game is going to be okay. The Williams Lake Rustlers men's rugby team has started the season 2-0. Saturday, the club traveled north on Highway 97 to Prince George to take on the Nats. Prince George scored first, and after that, Williams Lake took control, leading at the half 27-14. The Nats scored first in the second half, and the Rustlers would hold on to win the game 36-31. Prince George, on May 30th, will be hosting Club Day with all 4 teams in league in play, and that day, Williams Lake will take on Prince Rupert and Terrace. NHL playoffs yesterday, Colorado beat Minnesota 5-2. Colorado leads the second round series 3-1. Couple of Stanley Cup playoff games today, starting with Buffalo at Montreal at 4, followed by Anaheim at Vegas at 6:30. Montreal leads Buffalo 2-1, and the other series is tied 2-2. NBA playoffs yesterday, Oklahoma City beat the LA Lakers 115-110. The Thunder sweep the series 4-0 to advance to the Western Conference Final. Cleveland beat Detroit 112-103, with that series now tied 2-2. One NBA playoff game today, Minnesota at San Antonio at 5, with that series tied at 2 apiece. Major League Baseball yesterday, Toronto losing to Tampa Bay 8-5. The Blue Jays will host Tampa today at 4:07 p.m. Get news alerts direct to your inbox. 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I'm Dale Taylor.
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5: 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Good morning. Your weather for the Caribou today. We're sitting around 4 degrees right now in Quesnel, 5 degrees in Williams Lake. Looking a little cloudy out there to start the day. We are climbing up to a daytime high today. Should be about 24 degrees or so. Then we'll drop down to about 9 degrees overnight in Quesnel, 10 degrees overnight in Williams Lake. If we look at the hour-by-hour forecast for today, probably going to have a decent bit of cloud throughout the day today with a few nice sunny breaks here or there. And then we are cooling down for the rest of the week. We are getting into the mid-teens for daytime highs for the rest of the week, and we will probably be welcoming in some showers this week.
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It's Emerson Drive, that kind of beautiful, right here on Caribou Country. Good morning to you. The sun's up at 6:12 on your Tuesday morning, and we are talking beef coming up next. Beefs, I should say. Right now, we got the Washboard Union. I run on country.

0: It's Toby Keith. A little less talk and a lot more action right here on Caribou Country. Good morning to you at 6:18 on your Tuesday morning. And I need a little more talk this morning. I'm going to be taking some phone calls throughout the show today. Bringing back something that's from before my time, but people have told me about it. Beefs and bouquets. You got a beef? You got something that's annoying you? Let me know about it. You got a you want to give some flowers, right? You want to sing some praise? That's a bouquet right there. My personal beef right now is about beef. Why is it so dang expensive? I used to, like, once in a while we'd get some steaks, right? As like a nice meal. 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There's something about it. You look at the price per kilogram, it's like what? Like $36 a kilogram? It's crazy. I just can't justify it, you know? It used to be, yeah, every once in a while I'd get some steaks as a treat, but I don't know, man. I can't justify that price. You got a beef? You got a bouquet? 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
0: 6:21 on your Tuesday morning, your 2020 weather check. We are expecting it to be decently cloudy today as we hit a daytime high of about 24 degrees. Enjoy this warm weather today because it is going to be cooling down throughout the rest of the week. We might see some showers on the way this week as well. Here's Leanne Womack. I hope you dance on Caribou Country.

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1: Good morning, I'm Dale Taylor. There's some good news on the Chasm Creek wildfire burning north of Clinton. Fire Information Officer Madison Dahl says is now categorized as being held and is at 37.5 hectares. Dahl says the BC Wildfire Service personnel were supported by air tankers over the weekend and helicopters are bucketing the fire and supporting the operations as needed. She says with fuel conditions across the Caribou Fire Center reflecting a combination of last summer's drought severity, winter precipitation, and recent warm weather, lightning strikes may cause ignitions, but lightning itself may not immediately cause an ignition.
2: A small amount of fire after a lightning strike can remain underground or smolder for potentially several days or even weeks depending on fuel moisture content. As the weather dries out and heats up and the winds pick up, these hot spots can flare up and become full-fledged wildfires.
1: Within the Caribou Fire Center, there are 5 active wildfires. 4 are under control and 1 is being held. The debate is over and now the voting begins for the next leader of the BC Conservatives. Candidates Ian Black, Caroline Elliott, Carrie Lynn Finley, Peter Millibar, and Yuri Fulmer squared off on the weekend in a 90-minute debate. Ballots are now being sent out to more than 42,000 party members. Former leader John Rustad resigned in early December, and Trevor Halford has been acting leader since that time. The winner will be announced May 30th. The BC Coroner Service is investigating the death of a missing snowmobiler who was found near Haynes Pass, roughly 1,500 kilometers northwest of the Caribou. According to the Atlin RCMP, 3 snowmobilers were attempting to retrieve a broken-down snow machine from the area along the Yukon border when one of them got separated from the group Friday. Due to treacherous winter conditions and zero visibility, rescue efforts were limited. Sunday, a break in the weather allowed a helicopter and snowmobile group to access the area the missing person was thought to be in. That missing person was found deceased several hours later. In sports, the 100-mile Wranglers have signed another Russian hockey player for the upcoming season. The team announced they've signed 2007-born forward Maxim Muzyachenko. And Wranglers head coach and general manager Levi Stewart says he's a shifty forward and had 58 points in 47 games on his Russian U18 team. Williams A. Mustangs defenseman Rory Mumford has signed with the Okanagan Lakers of the BC Intercollegiate Hockey League. The tall D-man was in for 71 games for the Mustangs and also played in the KIJHL with Kamloops, Summerland, and North Okanagan. A young bowler finished just off the podium at the Nationals last week. Riel Tates from Williams Lake was at the Youth Bowling Council's Canadian 5-Pin Championships in Winnipeg and finished 5th. After her 22 games in 3 days, Tate had 12 points and an average of 160. This was the 2nd year in a row and only the 2nd time ever that Williams Lake's Caribou Bowl had sent a girl to the Nationals. And last year's competitor was Elsa Kunkka. In the 2nd round of the NHL playoffs last night, Colorado beat Minnesota 5-2 in Game 4 to take a 3-1 lead in that series. Game 5 of the Professional Women's Hockey League semifinal between Montreal and Minnesota was postponed last night for what the league called player safety concerns related to illness. The best-of-5 series is tied 2-2 and has been rescheduled for tonight. The American League East leading Tampa Bay Rays beat the Toronto Blue Jays 8-5 last night for their 15th win in their last 17 games. Toronto's Andrés Giménez hit 2 home runs for the Blue Jays in the loss, the first multi-homer game of his career. Get news alerts direct to your inbox. 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I'm Dale Taylor.
3: Thanks, Dale. Your weather for the Caribou this morning. It is looking a little cloudy out there right now. We're sitting around 5 degrees in Quesnel, 6 degrees in Williams Lake. Hitting a daytime high, probably about 24 degrees today. Going to be mainly cloudy throughout the day. We will have some sunny breaks here and there. But yeah, we're expecting a bunch of cloud today. Dropping down to about 9 degrees overnight in Quesnel, 10 degrees tonight in Williams Lake. And then cooler temperatures on the way. Could rain tomorrow for our friends in Williams Lake. 16 degrees, your daytime high. And we are expecting some showers by Friday in the Quesnel area.
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0: It's Tucker Wetmore, his new song, Brunette, right here on Caribou Country. Good morning to you. It is 6:38 on your Tuesday morning, and I got to tell you, I messed up yesterday. I have two dogs, one that can be trusted in the backyard by himself and one that cannot. So yesterday, I take my dogs out. My wife and daughter are headed out. I take my dogs to the backyard, and I scoop up the one who is not trustworthy and head back inside and make a mental note. I'm like, oh, go to the back door in 10 minutes and let Igor back inside. Well, sure enough, I had some laundry to fold. I started watching a TV show. Then I started making dinner. And then I started cleaning up after making dinner. And I look out the back window and my dog is just outside wondering why he was abandoned. 2 hours I left my dog out on the back porch. And I know it's a dog. Dogs can be outside. It's no big deal. But he is a Chihuahua. So there's something a little precious about it. And I did feel like I betrayed him. Thankfully, you know, weather was good yesterday. It's not like it was raining. It's not like it was, you know, it's not like it's the dead of winter or anything like that. But holy smokes, I got to make a mental note to not trust my mental notes.
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0: Just about 6:42 on your Tuesday morning. Hopefully you're having a nice start to the day out there. It's going to be warm and cloudy today. Oh, it better not be muggy. Shaking my fist at the sky. Here's John Morgan, Friends Like That on Caribou Country.

0: It's Brett Kissel and Dierks Bentley with Hurtin' Songs right here on Caribou Country. Good morning to you. It's 6:48 on your Tuesday morning. And how cool would it be to have this ability? Imagine if you could, like, Google search within your own brain, right? Every time I make dinner, you know, even if it's, like, something simple, like, you know, oven-roasted chicken, I go, what was that recipe I used last time? And then I got to Google it, oven-roasted chicken. And then I got to pick out of a lineup of different websites offering me a recipe, trying to figure out which one it was last time. If I could just search that up in my own brain, that would be so cool. Or like, you know, oh, what's a movie I like that I haven't watched in a long time? Bring me up a list of things. Ugh, it'd be incredible. I'm not saying we should let robots into our brains, but there would be some cool benefits.
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1: Good morning, I'm Dale Taylor. The Chasm Creek wildfire north of Clinton in the 100-mile fire zone is categorized as being held. Fire Information Officer Madison Dahl says it's 37.5 hectares and that BC wildfire personnel were supported by air tankers over the weekend. Dahl says helicopters are bucketing on the fire and supporting operations as needed.
2: Crews and heavy equipment have established a guard around the entire perimeter of the wildfire. Crews have secured a hose light around the perimeter and are completing a 100-foot wet line working into the perimeter from the guard.
1: Dahl says there are 5 active wildfires within the Caribou Fire Center. 4 are under control and 1 is being held. 4 Canadians are now isolating in the Victoria area after returning from the cruise ship at the center of a deadly hantavirus outbreak.
3: Most of the time, humans pick up hantavirus from contact with rodent droppings. But this particular Andes strain behind the outbreak on the MV Hondius is different because it can spread from person to person. BC Provincial Health Officer Dr. Bonnie Henry says it can lead to serious illness, but the risk to the general public is low. It requires prolonged close contact to spread, and it mutates slowly, so there's little potential for a pandemic. Emily Joveski, Vista News, Victoria.
1: Today is the deadline to take part in the mandatory snapshot of the country's population and demographic. Stats Canada says data from the 2026 census can help communities plan services such as childcare, education, transit, and healthcare. 3/4 of Canadians receive the short-form census, which only takes minutes to complete. It includes questions on age, gender, language, marital status, and household composition. The long-form questionnaire also includes topics such as place of birth, ethnic or cultural origins, population groups, religion, mobility, education, labor, commuting, and housing. In sports, the 100-mile house slow pitch icebreaker tournament was this past weekend, and it was an interesting finish. 2 teams played each other Sunday with a chance to move on to the finals, and in the end, Smash won the game and Shafted would finish 3rd. Team Smash then played Crankies in the final, and the game was called in the 5th inning due to an injury, and Smash were the winners of the annual icebreaker tourney in 100-mile. We hear that the young man who was injured in the final game is going to be okay. The Williams Lake Rustlers men's rugby team has started the season 2-0. Saturday, the club traveled north on Highway 97 to Prince George to take on the Nats. Prince George scored first, and after that, Williams Lake took control, leading at the half 27-14. The Nats scored first in the second half, and the Rustlers would hold on to win the game 36-31. Prince George, on May 30th, will be hosting Club Day with all 4 teams in league in play, and that day, Williams Lake will take on Prince Rupert and Terrace. NHL playoffs yesterday, Colorado beat Minnesota 5-2. Colorado leads the second round series 3-1. A couple of Stanley Cup playoff games today, starting with Buffalo at Montreal at 4, followed by Anaheim at Vegas at 6:30. Montreal leads Buffalo 2-1, and the other series is tied 2-2. NBA playoffs yesterday, Oklahoma City beat the LA Lakers 115-110. The Thunder sweep the series 4-0 to advance to the Western Conference Final. Cleveland beat Detroit 112-103, with that series now tied 2-2. One NBA playoff game today, Minnesota at San Antonio at 5, with that series tied at 2 apiece. Major League Baseball yesterday, Toronto losing to Tampa Bay 8-5. The Blue Jays will host Tampa today at 4:07 p.m. Get news alerts direct to your inbox. 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I'm Dale Taylor.
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4: From its starting point in Lillooet, up Highway 99,
5: 1 mile, 2 miles,
4: then on Highway 97,
5: 70 miles.
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6: Good morning. Your weather for the Caribou today. We are sitting around 6 degrees right now, looking decently cloudy out there. We are expecting a pretty warm day, probably peaking at 24 degrees today, though we are going to have a bunch of cloud throughout the afternoon. Hopefully get some decent sunny breaks through the morning here. And then overnight, it's going to stay pretty warm. We're dropping down to about 10 degrees overnight tonight. Looking at tomorrow, it is supposed to be a fair bit cooler, probably 18 degrees for Quesnel tomorrow. 17 for Williams Lake, and for our friends in Williams Lake, might be getting some showers tomorrow.
7: We just wrapped up 1 hour of great music, and look at that, we have another one ready to go. Caribou Country.

It's Faith Hill, The Way You Love Me, right here on Caribou Country. Good morning to you. It's 7:12 on your Tuesday morning, and I've got something we can all look forward to in the month of June. I'll tell you all about it coming up next. First, Zach Brown Band. That guy.

0: It's Luke Combs, Ain't No Love in Oklahoma, right here on Caribou Country. Good morning to you, 7:19 on your Tuesday morning, and here is something to look forward to in the month of June. Actually, if we're being perfectly honest, there's lots of things to look forward to in the month of June, but something that caught my eye this morning and something that I always look forward to is the return of live music, just out there in the world, right? Here in Quesnel, we've got the Music Mix at 6, and in Williams Lake, they've got performances in the park. I love these events because they happen early enough that I can see them, right? When you got to wake up at 4 o'clock in the morning, if something doesn't start until like 7:30, 8 p.m., like that's bedtime for this guy. So I really like Music Mix at 6 because it starts at 6. Now, I did see, if you're in the Williams Lake area, you want to get involved with performances in the park this year, they have extended their deadline for artists until the 15th, which is this Friday. So if you've got a band, if you're a solo artist, singer, songwriter, some sort of musician, and you want to perform at performances in the park this year, look into it. You got until Friday.
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0: All right, it's 7:22 on your Tuesday morning, your 2020 weather check. Looking cloudy today. Daytime high, probably about 24 degrees. So it's going to be warm and it's going to be cloudy at the same time. Here's Tyler, Joe Miller, Wild as Her on Caribou Country.

black was white, was 18 feet from the bow to the stern light. Second hand from a dealer in Atlanta, I rode up with Daddy when he went there to get her.

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2: Good morning, I'm Dale Taylor. There's some good news on the Chasm Creek wildfire burning north of Clinton. Fire Information Officer Madison Dahl says is now categorized as being held and is at 37.5 hectares. Dahl says the BC Wildfire Service personnel were supported by air tankers over the weekend and helicopters are bucketing the fire and supporting the operations as needed. She says with fuel conditions across the Caribou Fire Center reflecting a combination of last summer's drought severity, winter precipitation, and recent warm weather, lightning strikes may cause ignitions, but lightning itself may not immediately cause an ignition.
3: A small amount of fire after a lightning strike can remain underground or smolder for potentially several days or even weeks depending on fuel moisture content. As the weather dries out and heats up and the winds pick up, these hot spots can flare up and become full-fledged wildfires.
2: Within the Caribou Fire Center, there are 5 active wildfires. 4 are under control and 1 is being held. The debate is over and now the voting begins for the next leader of the BC Conservatives. Candidates Ian Black, Caroline Elliott, Carrie Lynn Finley, Peter Millibar, and Yuri Fulmer squared off on the weekend in a 90-minute debate. Ballots are now being sent out to more than 42,000 party members. Former leader John Rustad resigned in early December, and Trevor Halford has been acting leader since that time. The winner will be announced May 30th. The BC Coroner Service is investigating the death of a missing snowmobiler who was found near Haynes Pass, roughly 1,500 kilometers northwest of the Caribou. According to the Atlin RCMP, 3 snowmobilers were attempting to retrieve a broken-down snow machine from the area along the Yukon border when one of them got separated from the group Friday. Due to treacherous winter conditions and zero visibility, rescue efforts were limited. Sunday, a break in the weather allowed a helicopter and snowmobile group to access the area the missing person was thought to be in. That missing person was found deceased several hours later. In sports, the 100-mile Wranglers have signed another Russian hockey player for the upcoming season. The team announced they've signed 2007-born forward Maxim Muzyachenko. And Wranglers head coach and general manager Levi Stewart says he's a shifty forward and had 58 points in 47 games on his Russian U18 team. Williams A. Mustangs defenseman Rory Mumford has signed with the Okanagan Lakers of the BC Intercollegiate Hockey League. The tall D-man was in for 71 games for the Mustangs and also played in the KIJHL with Kamloops, Summerland, and North Okanagan. A young bowler finished just off the podium at the Nationals last week. Riel Tates from Williams Lake was at the Youth Bowling Council's Canadian 5-Pin Championships in Winnipeg and finished 5th. After her 22 games in 3 days, Tate had 12 points and an average of 160. This was the 2nd year in a row and only the 2nd time ever that Williams Lake's Caribou Bowl had sent a girl to the Nationals. And last year's competitor was Elsa Kunkka. In the 2nd round of the NHL playoffs last night, Colorado beat Minnesota 5-2 in Game 4 to take a 3-1 lead in that series. Game 5 of the Professional Women's Hockey League semifinal between Montreal and Minnesota was postponed last night for what the league called player safety concerns related to illness. The best-of-5 series is tied 2-2 and has been rescheduled for tonight. The American League East leading Tampa Bay Rays beat the Toronto Blue Jays 8-5 last night for their 15th win in their last 17 games. Toronto's Andrés Giménez hit 2 home runs for the Blue Jays in the loss, the first multi-homer game of his career. Get news alerts direct to your inbox. 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I'm Dale Taylor.
4: Thanks, Dale. Your weather for the Caribou this morning. We are sitting around 8 degrees right now in Quesnel and Williams Lake. Partly cloudy skies overhead. We are expecting to see a decent bit of cloud today, but it's also going to be a warm one. We're getting up to about 24 degrees today. Probably see a bit more sun through the morning hours here and a bit more cloud in the afternoon. And then we're dropping down to about 10 degrees overnight tonight. Looking at tomorrow, it is going to be cooler. 18 degrees for Quesnel, 17 degrees for Williams Lake tomorrow. Nice and cloudy, and might see some showers in the Williams Lake area for your Wednesday.
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0: Country legend Jody Messina heads Carolina, tails California, right here on Caribou Country. Good morning to you. Well, if you are a big old fan of country music, and if you're listening, I assume you are, you should get yourself in the draw for the Big Valley Jamboree Getaway. If you don't know, Big Valley Jamboree happens every summer in Camrose, Alberta. It's a three-day outdoor camping country music festival. Happens on the August long weekend. So this year, I think it's July 30th to August 2nd, and it's going to be a wild time. They always have a great slew of artists and amazing headliners this year. Old Dominion, Riley Green, and Keith Urban, those are your three headliners for the 3 days. Nate Smith is doing the kickoff party, and then you got a ton of great supporting acts as well. Josh Stumpf is going to be there. Sasha's going to be there. Robin Ottolini, which I should play her coming up next. I'm a big fan of Robin. If you want to get in the draw, we are giving away a pair of tickets for the festival for the weekend, a camping spot for two, $500 cash. You can enter right now over at mycariboonow.com, just under the win tab.
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3: 7:44 on your Tuesday morning. We are getting up to a daytime high today. Should be about 24 degrees, though it will be a bit of a cloudy one. All right, here's one of the amazing artists you can see at Big Valley Jamboree this summer. Canadian singer, songwriter. It's Robin Ottolini, F-150.

0: Tim Hicks, Going Somewhere, right here on Caribou Country. Good morning to you. If you weren't listening earlier in the show, I revealed that I betrayed my dog yesterday by forgetting him outside. Now, fortunately, I know dogs can be outside, but I own Chihuahuas, so you always want to, they're your little buddies. You want to take care of them as best you can. I left my dog outside for 2 hours by accident. I made a mental note. I was like, okay, let him in 10 minutes. And then I started folding laundry, which meant that I was watching TV. And then, it's time to make dinner. And it wasn't until I was cleaning up from all my dinner prep that I was like, oh my God, my dog's outside. But now I've realized I got to give him a bath today, because I picked him up to snuggle him when I got him back in, because I felt so bad. And I was like, oh man, you reek. So that's definitely on my to-do list today. Going to be bathing some Chihuahuas.
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0: 7:53 on your Tuesday morning. We are getting up to a daytime high today. Should be about 24 degrees or so, though it is going to be a bit cloudy. Here's JoJo Mason. It's all good.

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You are in Caribou Country.

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1: Good morning, I'm Dale Taylor. The Chasm Creek wildfire north of Clinton in the 100-mile fire zone is categorized as being held. Fire Information Officer Madison Dahl says it's 37.5 hectares and that BC wildfire personnel were supported by air tankers over the weekend. Dahl says helicopters are bucketing on the fire and supporting operations as needed.
2: Crews and heavy equipment have established a guard around the entire perimeter of the wildfire. Crews have secured a hose light around the perimeter and are completing a 100-foot wet line working into the perimeter from the guard.
1: Dahl says there are 5 active wildfires within the Caribou Fire Center. 4 are under control and 1 is being held. 4 Canadians are now isolating in the Victoria area after returning from the cruise ship at the center of a deadly hantavirus outbreak.
3: Most of the time, humans pick up hantavirus from contact with rodent droppings. But this particular Andes strain behind the outbreak on the MV Hondius is different because it can spread from person to person. BC Provincial Health Officer Dr. Bonnie Henry says it can lead to serious illness, but the risk to the general public is low. It requires prolonged close contact to spread, and it mutates slowly, so there's little potential for a pandemic. Emily Joveski, Vista News, Victoria.
1: Today is the deadline to take part in the mandatory snapshot of the country's population and demographic. Stats Canada says data from the 2026 census can help communities plan services such as childcare, education, transit, and healthcare. 3/4 of Canadians receive the short-form census, which only takes minutes to complete. It includes questions on age, gender, language, marital status, and household composition. The long-form questionnaire also includes topics such as place of birth, ethnic or cultural origins, population groups, religion, mobility, education, labor, commuting, and housing. In sports, the 100-mile house slow pitch icebreaker tournament was this past weekend, and it was an interesting finish. 2 teams played each other Sunday with a chance to move on to the finals, and in the end, Smash won the game and Shafted would finish 3rd. Team Smash then played Crankies in the final, and the game was called in the 5th inning due to an injury, and Smash were the winners of the annual icebreaker tourney in 100-mile. We hear that the young man who was injured in the final game is going to be okay. The Williams Lake Rustlers men's rugby team has started the season 2-0. Saturday, the club traveled north on Highway 97 to Prince George to take on the Nats. Prince George scored first, and after that, Williams Lake took control, leading at the half 27-14. The Nats scored first in the second half, and the Rustlers would hold on to win the game 36-31. Prince George, on May 30th, will be hosting Club Day with all 4 teams in league in play, and that day, Williams Lake will take on Prince Rupert and Terrace. NHL playoffs yesterday, Colorado beat Minnesota 5-2. Colorado leads the second round series 3-1. A couple of Stanley Cup playoff games today, starting with Buffalo at Montreal at 4, followed by Anaheim at Vegas at 6:30. Montreal leads Buffalo 2-1, and the other series is tied 2-2. NBA playoffs yesterday, Oklahoma City beat the LA Lakers 115-110. The Thunder sweep the series 4-0 to advance to the Western Conference Final. Cleveland beat Detroit 112-103, with that series now tied 2-2. 1 NBA playoff game today, Minnesota at San Antonio at 5, with that series tied at 2 apiece. Major League Baseball yesterday, Toronto losing to Tampa Bay 8-5. The Blue Jays will host Tampa today at 4:07 p.m. Get news alerts direct to your inbox. 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I'm Dale Taylor.
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5: Good morning. Your weather for the Caribou today. It is 8 degrees right now in Quesnel, 11 degrees in Williams Lake. We are all hitting a daytime high today. Should be about 24 degrees or so. And we are expecting a little bit more cloud in the afternoon. Probably get some decent sunny breaks this morning and then more cloud as we move into the afternoon. Dropping down to about 10 degrees overnight tonight. And it's going to be a fair bit cooler for tomorrow. Probably about 17, maybe 16 degrees. And our friends in Williams Lake might have some showers on the way for your Wednesday.
6: 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We like to start every hour with great music.

It's Shania. No one needs to know right here on Caribou Country. Good morning to you. Just about 8:11 on your Tuesday morning. And it's a very fun national day. You know how like every day is fun? Every day is like, oh, today's donut day. Tomorrow's cake day. Today is National Limerick Day. Let's have some fun with that coming up next. First, we got Josh Stumpf.

0: Chicks, Wide Open Spaces, right here on Caribou Country. Good morning to you, 8:18 on your Tuesday morning. And yes, as we get ready to drop the kids off at school today, here is your English lesson for the day. It is National Limerick Day. A limerick is a silly little poem. It's probably one of the easiest poems to write. I think the haiku is the easiest poem. Limerick is very close. It's a five-line poem. Line 1, 2, and 5 all rhyme with each other. And then lines 3 and 4 are shorter, and they also rhyme with each other. This is how easy it is to write a limerick. I wrote a limerick while the chicks were singing Wide Open Spaces. Check this out. This is a limerick. There once was a man from Quesnel whose feet had a terrible smell. He took off a shoe. Someone said, ew, for his odor made people unwell. There you go. It's that easy. I would encourage everyone to try and write a limerick today. They became popular in the mid-1800s as like just silly little fun things.
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0: 8:21 on your Tuesday morning. You know, today is also International Nurses Day because today is the birthday of Florence Nightingale, the founder of modern nursing. We're going to dig into that a little bit after the news. Right now, it's Garth Brooks, Friends in Low Places on Caribou Country.

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1: Good morning, I'm Dale Taylor. There's some good news on the Chasm Creek wildfire burning north of Clinton. Fire Information Officer Madison Dahl says is now categorized as being held and is at 37.5 hectares. Dahl says the BC Wildfire Service personnel were supported by air tankers over the weekend and helicopters are bucketing the fire and supporting the operations as needed. She says with fuel conditions across the Caribou Fire Center reflecting a combination of last summer's drought severity, winter precipitation, and recent warm weather, lightning strikes may cause ignitions, but lightning itself may not immediately cause an ignition.
2: A small amount of fire after a lightning strike can remain underground or smolder for potentially several days or even weeks depending on fuel moisture content. As the weather dries out and heats up and the winds pick up, these hot spots can flare up and become full-fledged wildfires.
1: Within the Caribou Fire Center, there are 5 active wildfires. 4 are under control and 1 is being held. The debate is over and now the voting begins for the next leader of the BC Conservatives. Candidates Ian Black, Caroline Elliott, Carrie Lynn Finley, Peter Miliband, and Yuri Fulmer squared off on the weekend in a 90-minute debate. Ballots are now being sent out to more than 42,000 party members. Former leader John Rustad resigned in early December, and Trevor Halford has been acting leader since that time. The winner will be announced May 30th. The BC Coroner Service is investigating the death of a missing snowmobiler who was found near Haynes Pass, roughly 1,500 kilometers northwest of the Caribou. According to the Atlin RCMP, 3 snowmobilers were attempting to retrieve a broken-down snow machine from the area along the Yukon border when one of them got separated from the group Friday. Due to treacherous winter conditions and zero visibility, rescue efforts were limited. Sunday, a break in the weather allowed a helicopter and snowmobile group to access the area the missing person was thought to be in. That missing person was found deceased several hours later. In sports, the 100-mile Wranglers have signed another Russian hockey player for the upcoming season. The team announced they've signed 2007-born forward Maxim Muzyachenko. And Wranglers head coach and general manager Levi Stewart says he's a shifty forward and had 58 points in 47 games on his Russian U18 team. Williams A. Mustangs defenseman Rory Mumford has signed with the Okanagan Lakers of the BC Intercollegiate Hockey League. The tall D-man was in for 71 games for the Mustangs and also played in the KIJHL with Kamloops, Summerland, and North Okanagan. A young bowler finished just off the podium at the Nationals last week. Riel Tates from Williams Lake was at the Youth Bowling Council's Canadian Five-Pin Championships in Winnipeg and finished 5th. After her 22 games in 3 days, Tate had 12 points and an average of 160. This was the 2nd year in a row and only the 2nd time ever that Williams Lake's Caribou Bowl had sent a girl to the Nationals. And last year's competitor was Elsa Kunkka. In the 2nd round of the NHL playoffs last night, Colorado beat Minnesota 5-2 in Game 4 to take a 3-1 lead in that series. Game 5 of the Professional Women's Hockey League semifinal between Montreal and Minnesota was postponed last night for what the league called player safety concerns related to illness. The best-of-5 series is tied 2-2 and has been rescheduled for tonight. The American League East leading Tampa Bay Rays beat the Toronto Blue Jays 8-5 last night for their 15th win in their last 17 games. Toronto's Andrés Giménez hit 2 home runs for the Blue Jays in the loss, the first multi-homer game of his career. Get news alerts direct to your inbox. Sign up at MyCaribouNow.com. I'm Dale Taylor.
3: Thanks, Dale. Your weather for the Caribou this morning. We're sitting around 9 degrees right now in Quesnel, 12 degrees in Williams Lake, climbing up to a daytime high around 24 degrees today. Should get a decent bit of sun through the first part of the day and then probably see some more clouds gathering as we move into the afternoon and into the evening. Dropping down to about 10 degrees tonight in Quesnel, maybe 12 degrees for Williams Lake overnight. And then it's going to be cooler tomorrow. We're looking at like maybe 17 degrees, maybe 16 degrees. And our friends in Williams Lake have an umbrella. Might get some showers tomorrow.
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0: It's Megan Patrick, safe place to break right here on Caribou Country. Good morning to you. It's 8:40 on your Tuesday morning and a very happy International Nurses Day to all of our healthcare workers out there. Yes, it's International Nurses Day because today is the birthday of Florence Nightingale. Florence Nightingale, the founder of modern nursing. She basically came to prominence during the Crimean War, in which she was caring for wounded soldiers in Constantinople, which today is called Istanbul. She significantly reduced death rates by improving hygiene and living standards. That was a big thing with medicine back in the day. They didn't know that hygiene was important, right? There's all like washing your hands and all that sort of thing. So yeah, there you go. International Nurses Day. I've heard that I think our nurses in BC are looking at doing a strike vote. Honestly, I hope they don't go on strike, but at the same time, I do think we need to treat our nurses better. We need to treat our healthcare workers better. Because yeah, they do a very, very important job that we all rely on at some point in our lives.
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7: Transportation has come a long way. In the 1860s, some transportation methods throughout the Caribou included camels, Bactrian camels. They once trod the famous Caribou Road because camels have more than just humps. These strong animals were said to be perfect for carrying heavy amounts of freight long distances without needing regular water. In a bygone era when many parts of the world had their workhorses, the Caribou had camels.
0: 8:43 on your Tuesday morning. Camels? We're getting back into it right now with Thomas Rhett after all the bars are closed on Caribou Country.

0: It's Jordan Davis. Turn this truck around right here on Caribou Country. I'm laughing because don't make me turn this car around is a thing that your dad would say on a road trip. And for some reason, this just jumped into my head. I remember when I was a little kid. I don't even know how old I was. My mom, I'm sure, will tell me. We did a road trip down the coast, like down to Oregon, I think. And I remember getting yelled at by my dad because I was in the back seat. And for some reason, I thought it was a hilarious idea to just every time we were like driving around a corner on this highway, just to yell, "We're gonna crash!" And eventually my dad had a little bit too much of that. So there you go. You're welcome, Dad. You're welcome for the gray hairs.
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0: All right, it's just about 8:53 on your Tuesday morning. It's time to head off towards our 9 o'clock news. We got Tim McGraw in the driver's seat. My next 30 years, right here on Caribou Country. Woo!

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1: Good morning, I'm Dale Taylor. The Chasm Creek wildfire north of Clinton in the 100-mile fire zone is categorized as being held. Fire Information Officer Madison Dahl says it's 37.5 hectares and that BC wildfire personnel were supported by air tankers over the weekend. Dahl says helicopters are bucketing on the fire and supporting operations as needed.
2: Crews and heavy equipment have established a guard around the entire perimeter of the wildfire. Crews have secured a hose light around the perimeter and are completing a 100-foot wet line working into the perimeter from the guard.
1: Dahl says there are 5 active wildfires within the Caribou Fire Center. 4 are under control and 1 is being held. 4 Canadians are now isolating in the Victoria area after returning from the cruise ship at the center of a deadly hantavirus outbreak.
3: Most of the time, humans pick up hantavirus from contact with rodent droppings. But this particular Andes strain behind the outbreak on the MV Hondius is different because it can spread from person to person. BC Provincial Health Officer Dr. Bonnie Henry says it can lead to serious illness, but the risk to the general public is low. It requires prolonged close contact to spread, and it mutates slowly, so there's little potential for a pandemic. Emily Joveski, Vista News, Victoria.
1: Today is the deadline to take part in the mandatory snapshot of the country's population and demographic. Stats Canada says data from the 2026 census can help communities plan services such as childcare, education, transit, and healthcare. 3/4 of Canadians receive the short-form census, which only takes minutes to complete. It includes questions on age, gender, language, marital status, and household composition. The long-form questionnaire also includes topics such as place of birth, ethnic or cultural origins, population groups, religion, mobility, education, labor, commuting, and housing. In sports, the 100-mile house slow pitch icebreaker tournament was this past weekend, and it was an interesting finish. 2 teams played each other Sunday with a chance to move on to the finals, and in the end, Smash won the game and Shafted would finish 3rd. Team Smash then played Crankies in the final, and the game was called in the 5th inning due to an injury, and Smash were the winners of the annual icebreaker tourney in 100-mile. We hear that the young man who was injured in the final game is going to be okay. The Williams Lake Rustlers men's rugby team has started the season 2-0. Saturday, the club traveled north on Highway 97 to Prince George to take on the Nats. Prince George scored first, and after that, Williams Lake took control, leading at the half 27-14. The Nats scored first in the second half, and the Rustlers would hold on to win the game 36-31. Prince George, on May 30th, will be hosting Club Day with all 4 teams in league in play, and that day, Williams Lake will take on Prince Rupert and Terrace. NHL playoffs yesterday, Colorado beat Minnesota 5-2. Colorado leads the second round series 3-1. A couple of Stanley Cup playoff games today, starting with Buffalo at Montreal at 4, followed by Anaheim at Vegas at 6:30. Montreal leads Buffalo 2-1, and the other series is tied 2-2. NBA playoffs yesterday, Oklahoma City beat the LA Lakers 115-110. The Thunder sweep the series 4-0 to advance to the Western Conference Final. Cleveland beat Detroit 112-103, with that series now tied 2-2. 1 NBA playoff game today, Minnesota at San Antonio at 5, with that series tied at 2 apiece. Major League Baseball yesterday, Toronto losing to Tampa Bay 8-5. The Blue Jays will host Tampa today at 4:07 p.m. Get news alerts direct to your inbox. 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
6: Good morning. Your weather for the Caribou today. It's 10 degrees right now in Quesnel, 13 degrees in Williams Lake. We are hitting a daytime high today. Should be about 24, maybe 25 degrees for Williams Lake. And then we're dropping down to about 10 tonight in Quesnel, 12 degrees tonight in Williams Lake. This is the last really hot day for a while. We're back into the mid-teens for the week ahead, and we'll probably be welcoming back some showers into our lives over the next couple days.
7: You work hard hour to hour. That's why we're working hard to play great music.

Riley Green, Change My Mind, right here on Caribou Country. Coming up next, going to talk about a local sports team fundraising for a big trip. That's coming up next. Right now, though, it's Tennille Towns, the girl who didn't care on Caribou Country.

0: Nate Smith, fix what you didn't break right here on Caribou Country. Good morning to you. 9:18 on your Tuesday morning, and you'll probably see some fundraisers over the next couple months here because the Corolou girls soccer team is hoping to attend a tournament next year in Hawaii. Oof. That'd be a really cool experience, right? Anybody who's ever traveled either for school events, for sports events, maybe like choir or band, getting to go to a really cool destination with all of your teammates is a pretty special thing. Michelle Louise Morris posted over in one of the Quinnell Facebook groups saying that if anybody's getting married or having an event where they need designated drivers, they're offering designated driver services to raise money for the Corolou girls soccer team trip to Hawaii. So you got a wedding, you got some big event happening this summer, you need some designated drivers. This is a great way to give back while you get home safe.
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0: 9:21 on your Tuesday morning. We're getting up to a daytime high today, about 24, 25 degrees, though it will be a little cloudy as we get into the afternoon here. Hey, great day for a cruise.

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1: It's Josh Ross, Scared of Getting Sober, right here on Caribou Country. Good morning to you. Are you clever? Are you good at problem solving? Doing some skills-based activities? Maybe you are cut out for the DeRoche Ridge Rush. We'll talk about it coming up next. First, it's John Pardee, Your Heart or Mine.

0: James Barker Band Chills right here on Caribou Country. Good morning. June 27th. It's a Saturday at the end of June, the last Saturday of June, 9 a.m. to 5 p.m. The DeRoche Ridge Rush, a massive scavenger hunt style event. Two-person team. So it's you and your bestie, right? The person who you would best work in a team with. 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It is a skill-based race. Your points are based on the skills you complete and the amount of time it takes you to do so. 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Becky and I are giving away one entry coming up later this week.
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0: 9:37 on your Tuesday morning. Going to be a warm one today, probably about 24, 25 degrees, but soak it up while you can because it is supposed to cool down starting tomorrow. Back into the tunes with Max McKnone, Better Me For You on Caribou Country.

It's Paul Brandt. I'm going to fly right here on Caribou Country. Good morning to you. It's almost time to say so long, but before I go, I want to tell you about something happening at the West Fraser Center this weekend. Stick around for that. Right now, it's Tucker Wetmore, Brunette on Caribou Country.

0: Telluride, it's Jade Eagleson right here on Caribou Country, and I'm going to tell you to ride down to the West Fraser Center this weekend. There is a U18 showcase. I saw the Quinnell River Rush posting about this. We've got four U18 teams going to be in Quinnell this weekend. The Quinnell River Rush U18, the Northern Alberta Thrashers, the Southern Alberta Hailstorm, and the Kamloops Storm. They are going to be practicing on Friday through the morning and into the early afternoon. And then you've got games Friday afternoon. You got a 3 o'clock game and a game at 5:45 p.m. And then you got four games on Saturday and two more games on Sunday. Be great to, you know, get some butts in the seats, get out there and support the guys as they show off their skills and put on some nice exhibition matches for us.
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0: Well, it's that magical time of day where I got to get on out of here. Thank you for joining me on the morning show. Chris will be here to get you through your midday. And Becky, of course, will be with you this afternoon. Whatever you're doing with the rest of your Tuesday, I hope you have yourself a good one. And we'll see you back here soon on Caribou Country.

0: didn't do.
1: That's Carly Pierce here on Caribou Country. Good morning, everybody. How are you doing? It is Tuesday, which means tomorrow's Wednesday. And, you know, the week will progress pretty much as it usually does. Let's see. Got some good stuff to tell you about this time around. Got some good music to play, of course, as I always do. And I've got coffee. I don't know about you guys, but, you know, you can go work on that while I play some songs. It's Chris here with you for your midday show. Today's Best
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0: That's Nate Haller and A Thought About You here on Caribou Country. Well, weather-wise for today, what have we got? Well, according to the CQ Weather Panel, we are looking at mainly cloudy skies, highs of 23 in some parts of the Caribou. It's sunny out where I am right now, so we'll see how that holds up. Winds gusting to 40 right around noon, and mainly cloudy skies for tonight with a low of 6. Again, you got that wind. It is going to lighten up as evening goes down, though. Clouds for tomorrow, chance of showers in the afternoon, possibly even a thunderstorm in some parts of the Caribou. And you're looking at a high of 16 for tomorrow, low of 6 overnight for tomorrow night.
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0: Cameron Whitcomb here on Caribou Country. Chris here with you. How are you doing? 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Speaking of Cameron Whitcomb, he is going to be one of the headliners at Big Valley Jamboree. And you can catch tickets to Big Valley Jamboree by heading up to our website, mycaribounow.com. 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And is he going to be there? Wait a minute. Maybe I'm lying to you. Hang on. No, I'm not lying to you. He's going to be there along with Keith Urban, Riley Green, Old Dominion, and a whole bunch of great folks, including Nate Smith. Just a ton of great people are going to be there. You want to get in on our contest? We're going to send two people to Big Valley Jamboree, and we're going to give them a camping spot as well, and we're going to throw in $500 cash. 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

0: As Tubby and Blinding Lights here on Caribou Country. Chris here with you. Hi, kids. How you doing out there? Tuesday already. That's all right. It's good. Short week next week. Boy, time flies when you're having fun. Well, let's see. What can I tell you about? We talked about Big Valley Jamboree. The draw from that, by the way, is going to be May 17th. Let's see what else I'm going to tell you about. Have you heard we've got Made and Played in Canada? 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

0: That's Johnny Reed, and let's get higher here in Caribou Country, checking on the weather for tonight and for today, tonight and tomorrow. What the heck? We'll get all three. You're looking at a high of 23 for today, mainly cloudy skies and some winds gusting to 40. That's going to carry on into the evening, mainly cloudy, lows of 6 overnight, but the winds are going to die down. For tomorrow, the winds are coming back. Chance of showers in the afternoon, chance of showers into the evening as well. Highs of 16, lows of 6 for tomorrow.
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0: As Jess Moskaloo can go get her here on Caribou Country. Well, here's an interesting one for you. And need an emotional support robot? Why not? Colin Angle is a pioneer in the tech world. He co-founded the company iRobot, which is the maker of the Roomba. You know, those little Roombas zipping around the room? Yeah. His new company just unveiled something different, a companion robot designed to keep you company and curb loneliness. This four-legged friend can move its head in 23 different ways and even has a touch-sensitive coat made for petting. And instead of creepy machine voice, this thing communicates through purrs and pet-like noises, using built-in AI to learn your personality and react to your moods. An emotional support robot. I could actually go for that, actually, but if I was going to get one, it would have to be R2-D2. I'm sorry. Yep. Beep to boop.
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1: I'm George Henderson. The BC Nurses Union says its members have voted more than 98% in favor of job action. The strike vote follows 6 months of bargaining with the province. President Adrian Gear says the union is still seeking improved benefits and funding for better nurse-to-patient ratios.
2: But we've also been met with the employer who's refused to offer any substantive contract improvements or commit to the compensation and funding made available to other public sector contracts.
1: Gear says she hopes both sides can come back to the table to negotiate a deal. Nursing is an essential service, so there would be limits on any potential job action. School trustees in the Quesnel School District are in line for a 2.1% raise. That amount is in line with the Board of Education's new policy on trustee stipends that ties any pay change to BC's Consumer Price Index in December. That will bump the trustee pay up from $14,929 annually to $15,240. The vice chair will go from $16,304 to $16,740, and the board chair will jump from $17,679 to $18,240 annually. The total increase for all seven board members will be $2,550. The increases will be formally approved at tomorrow night's meeting, and they will take effect in July. Today is the deadline to take part in the mandatory snapshot of the country's population and demographics. Stats Canada says data from the 2026 census can help communities plan services such as childcare, education, transit, and healthcare. Three quarters of Canadians received the short form census, which takes only minutes to complete. It includes questions on age, gender, language, marital status, and household composition. The long form questionnaire also includes topics such as place of birth, ethnic or cultural origins, population groups, religion, mobility, education, labor, commuting, and housing. In sports, in the Stanley Cup playoffs tonight, the Montreal Canadiens will play host to the Buffalo Sabres. The Habs trying to take a stranglehold in that series as they lead 2-1. Elsewhere, Vegas will play host to Anaheim. That best of seven is all tied up at 2. On the diamond, the Toronto Blue Jays will resume an early season critical series against visiting Tampa Bay. The Rays won the opener to drop the Jays to 18-23 on the season last night. The Rays lead the American League East with a record of 27-13. That is 9.5 games clear of the Jays. Caribou weather for this afternoon, mainly cloudy skies in the Quesnel area along with some wind, gusting up to 40 kilometers per hour, a high of 23 degrees. For Williams Lake and 100 Mile House this afternoon, a mix of sun and cloud, along with some wind, a high of 22 in Williams Lake, 21 in 100 Mile. And then for tonight, mainly cloudy skies throughout the Caribou, along with some wind, an overnight low of 6 in Quesnel, 9 in both Williams Lake and 100 Mile House. 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

0: That's Justin Moore and Time's Tickin' here on Caribou Country. And yeah, it is ticking away because this is the last day to get your census in. Yeah, this is the deadline. Whether it's the long form or the short form. Most people got the short form, from what I understand. We got the short form. Anyway, that's the last day to get the census in. And, you know, there's a lot of people saying, well, you know, shouldn't do your census. And, you know, it's just giving them information. Well, it is giving them information. The reason they're using this information is to help with communities. And they're using this to plan for things, services and things like that communities need. That's what this thing is for. So get your census in there. Get it all squared away. And, yeah. It's done for another, 5 years?
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0: Gore Bamford Dive Bar here on Caribou Country. On the weather for tonight, well, there is a little precipitation in the forecast for tomorrow. According to this, we're looking at mainly cloudy skies for tonight and some wind, and you're looking at lows of 6 overnight. For tomorrow, clouds, chance of showers, and highs of 16. Clouds, chance of showers, and lows of 6 for tomorrow night. Back to a little bit of sunshine on Thursday, according to this, with a high of 14. So there's your weather week in a nutshell, I guess. Check Drive BC, wherever you're heading off to, of course, so you know what's coming down the pike. They don't have pikes. Coming down the highway.
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0: There's Dallas Smith, Kids with Cars here on Caribou Country. Chris here on the afternoon run. How you guys doing? Well, Chris, you probably heard by now, we've got Made and Played in Canada happening because we support local music with Made and Played in Canada. Now, Becky's been talking about this. She got, we got in the mail the other day, a cassette tape. And I didn't know about this, just heard it a little while ago. But yeah, a band sent us a cassette tape. And that's pretty fantastic. Apparently, it took Becky and the crew to about 15 minutes to figure out how to play the thing. We haven't used cassette tapes in this industry in a very long time. So that was kind of a cool thing. But you want to do it the easy way. We want to help bring your music out there. Vista Radio is showcasing incredible Canadian talent. Know a local artist, musician, or band? Or are you a local artist, musician, or band? Send your stuff to madeandplayedincanada.ca and submit your music there. And you never know, we might be playing it. And we might not have to do it off a cassette tape.
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0: That's Owen Riegling and Moonshines here on Caribou Country. Checking out the old birthday list for today. Who is out there? Let's see. Rami Malek. That guy is a great, great actor, I tell you. Egyptian-born star of Mr. Robot won the Best Actor Oscar back in 2019 for playing Freddie Mercury of Queen in Bohemian Rhapsody. And a heck of a job he did, too. From the Zac Brown Band, their bassist Matt Marengo is 50 years old today. Kim Fields is 57 years old today. Actress from The Facts of Life and Living Single. If you are a skateboarder, you know this guy, Tony Hawk, 58 years old today. And finally, we'll go with Eddie Kilgallen from Ricochet. He is 61 years old today. There's your list for today.
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0: Yes, Washboard Union. Maybe it's the moonshine here on Caribou Country. Well, weather for tonight. You're looking at clouds for the mainly cloudy for the most part. Lows of 6 overnights. The winds are going to lighten up. For tomorrow, clouds, chance of showers in the afternoon, and a high of 16. Wind as well. Lows of 6 for tomorrow night. Hey, the musical ride is coming to Williams Lake. This is pretty cool. If you've never seen it, great opportunity. They're going to be in town August the 19th. Details are to follow, but just keep that in mind. August 19th, the RCMP musical ride, and they are coming to Williams Lake.
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1: Josh Ross, Scared of Getting Sober, here on Caribou Country. And that's going to wrap things up for me, gang. I'm going to be heading out the door here. And Becky will be taking over to get you through until 6 o'clock. Thanks for being along for the ride. You guys take care. Be safe out there. We'll talk to you tomorrow right back here on Caribou Country, as we always do, back here for your midday show. Have a good one, guys. Take care.
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0: Memories and music to go hand in hand. Whether they take you back to a time you had to ask for help tying your shoes,
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0: we play a little of it all. 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

is Dierks Bentley on Caribou Country with Livin'. And hey, how's the afternoon going? It's Becky here with you today. I have a whole bunch of things to get our afternoon, you know, good vibes going. I have a ticket giveaway at some point today. I have a list of new names that have been released for 2025 baby names, and they are all types of interesting. And then I also have a question for you about where is one of the better places to go out and get yourself a cactus. And we'll get into all this, but first, how about we start with some music on Caribou Country. Tony Stevens is next with Whiskey in Colorado.

0: It's Aaron Pritchett here on Caribou Country with Lucky For Me. Well, hi, it's Becky. It is also a 2:13 now on this Tuesday afternoon. And I want to start today off by asking the all-important question about plants. Like, where exactly in the Caribou is the best place to go when it comes to getting, like, little cactus kind of plants, like those little succulents? Because I have this desire to start filling my place up a little bit with some more plant life. But traditionally, I am horrifically bad at keeping said plant life alive, which is why I don't have anything right now at my house, which, you know, it's fine. Some things are an accumulation and plants tend to be one of them, but I want to start motivating myself to be a little bit better with my green thumb. And I figured cactus is the way to go. Everyone I've talked to says these things are impossible to kill. So I need to know where to go to get myself a good cactus. And Google can only take me so far. So, hey, if you know a place that has some really cute, like, little succulents, cactuses, something that is green and living and I'm not going to immediately kill by bringing it home and maybe forgetting to water it, whatever that case is, I'd love to hear from you. Always available on our Facebook page, or you can send me a text or a call through our text line right here on Caribou Country.
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0: Time now for your 2020 weather. Well, happy to report there is sunshine out of my studio window in Quinnell this afternoon. A little bit of clouds out there, too. That will be our daytime normal. And into tonight will be about plus six with some clouds remaining. Tomorrow, clouds are going to keep coming, and then they're calling for about a 60% chance of rain with a daytime high of 16. But right now out here in Caribou Country, it is 21 in Quinnell. Williams Lake is at 22. 100 Mile House is at 19. All right, up next now, we've got Josh Stump, Nobody's Roads.

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1: You're listening to Caribou Country on your Tuesday afternoon with Aaron Goodvin, Said No Redneck Ever. Well, hey, how's it going? It's Becky here. I do hope it is a good afternoon for you. Why don't I throw a little bit of humor in here just to make that afternoon a bit better when we talk about a recently released list of names for 2025's Children of the Year. You know, the fun list that they come out with usually around this time where they're like, hey, here's the common names that were going on. And we have the normal names like, you know, like Noah Stephanie, all like those ones. But the interesting one I found this year was there was a whole space theme with a lot of that. I found one study that focused on the space age kind of names specifically, which makes sense because we had NASA do their cool thing, putting astronauts up close to the moon. So it makes sense. It's a little more popular than normal, but Mars and Jupiter were like the top two names. Venus, Saturn, Pluto, even though technically it's not a planet anymore, but that still counts as one of the space names. Thankfully, though, in this long list of space names that have been released, nobody seems to be picking the one planet name that you should definitely never, ever name your kids, the planet Uranus.
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0: You're listening to Caribou Country for your Tuesday afternoon with Nate Haller and Tennille Towns Backfire. Well, hey, how's it going? It's Becky. It is 2:47 now, and this feels like the time of the day I just need some more coffee in my system or some kind of jolt, you know? Like, the lunch's worn off, the coffee I had there is wearing off. So, hey, I think I might have the thing minus caffeine to help you get a little bit more energy into you, and that's by telling you about a contest we've got going on for the DeRoche Ridge Rush. Now, that is the massive scavenger hunt planned for June 27th. I'm all excited about this because, yeah, it's just teams of two going to be running around doing things like solving clues, figuring out puzzles, all those cool kind of active games. Looks like a whole big fun party, and we have been giving away tickets for this all last week and this week too. And you know what? Because we need that jolt today, I'm going to give one away today. Now, the way it works is I just need a very, very quick text from you to my text line. I just want the word ridge. That's it, the word ridge into the text line here at 250-992-5554, and I'll pick the name out of the hat sometime before 5 p.m. today. So don't wait around too long. You want to be a part of the scavenger hunt event of the summer. You can go over to DeRoche Ridge Mercantile. They're right on Carson Avenue in Quesnel, or you can win them for free by texting me the word ridge to 250-992-5554.
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1: I'm George Henderson. The BC Nurses Union says its members have voted more than 98% in favor of job action. The strike vote follows 6 months of bargaining with the province. President Adrian Gear says the union is still seeking improved benefits and funding for better nurse-to-patient ratios.
2: But we've also been met with the employer who's refused to offer any substantive contract improvements or commit to the compensation and funding made available to other public sector contracts.
1: Gear says she hopes both sides can come back to the table to negotiate a deal. Nursing is an essential service, so there would be limits on any potential job action. School trustees in the Quesnel School District are in line for a 2.1% raise. That amount is in line with the Board of Education's new policy on trustee stipends that ties any pay change to BC's Consumer Price Index in December. That will bump the trustee pay up from $14,929 annually to $15,240. The vice chair will go from $16,304 to $16,740, and the board chair will jump from $17,679 to $18,240 annually. The total increase for all seven board members will be $2,550. The increases will be formally approved at tomorrow night's meeting, and they will take effect in July. Today is the deadline to take part in the mandatory snapshot of the country's population and demographics. Stats Canada says data from the 2026 census can help communities plan services such as childcare, education, transit, and healthcare. Three quarters of Canadians receive the short form census, which takes only minutes to complete. It includes questions on age, gender, language, marital status, and household composition. The long-form questionnaire also includes topics such as place of birth, ethnic or cultural origins, population groups, religion, mobility, education, labor, commuting, and housing. In sports, in the Stanley Cup playoffs tonight, the Montreal Canadiens will play host to the Buffalo Sabres. The Habs trying to take a stranglehold in that series as they lead 2-1. Elsewhere, Vegas will play host to Anaheim. That best of seven is all tied up at 2. On the diamond, the Toronto Blue Jays will resume an early season critical series against visiting Tampa Bay. The Rays won the opener to drop the Jays to 18-23 on the season last night. The Rays lead the American League East with a record of 27-13. That is 9.5 games clear of the Jays. Caribou weather for this afternoon, mainly cloudy skies in the Quesnel area along with some wind, gusting up to 40 kilometers per hour, a high of 23 degrees. For Williams Lake and 100 Mile House this afternoon, a mix of sun and cloud along with some wind, a high of 22 in Williams Lake, 21 in 100 Mile. And then for tonight, mainly cloudy skies throughout the Caribou along with some wind, an overnight low of 6 in Quesnel, 9 in both Williams Lake and 100 Mile House. 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
0: You'll have to listen to find out. Caribou Country.

There's Love Story on Caribou Country from Taylor Swift. That is Taylor's version. Definitely the best song to scream sing to in the car. If you haven't tried it yet, please do. It just makes that Tuesday so much better, and good Tuesday to you. It's Becky here, and coming up this hour, a whole bunch of fun things, but we're going to start off with an interesting question about if you hear music in your dreams, because I'm finding out the way I do dreams, it's a little bit different from everyone else. We'll get into it, though, after Hardy's favorite country song up next.

0: It's Dean Brody on Caribou Country with You Got the Wrong Guy. Well, hey, how's it going? It's Becky here. It is 3:18 as well for our Tuesday. And a little bit of a weird question to start off our 3 o'clock hour together. But when you dream, do you ever hear music? Because I had a conversation with a buddy of mine earlier this week, and I'm realizing that I dream a little differently than she does. So, like, when I dream, I have incredibly vivid dreams. It's great. It's like watching, like, a blockbuster movie every night. It's really cool. However, I never, ever hear music. Like I can hear people talking, but that's about it. But she was saying, no, I hear, like, the most beautiful soundtracks when I dream. It's great. It's like, you know, just the main character vibes the whole time while you're dreaming. And it's just fascinating to me because I've never once considered that you could hear music while you're asleep. Like, it's amazing to me that, like, we're all the same human species and we can dream so differently. Like I have a sibling of mine who just doesn't dream whatsoever, or at least doesn't remember dreams. I got somebody else in my life who just dreams in black and white, which I can't wrap my head around at all. But it's just absolutely interesting how we can be so different, but then not know it at all, because, like, who thinks about this random stuff as, like, your dream versus my dream kind of thing? If you got a funny story about it, let me know, because I would like to know if the music and the dream things is just me or just her, or we're in the majority or minority. I'm kind of curious. Do you dream when you have music? I don't know.
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4: Transportation has come a long way. In the 1860s, some transportation methods throughout the Caribou included camels, Bactrian camels. They once trod the famous Caribou Road because camels have more than just humps. These strong animals were said to be perfect for carrying heavy amounts of freight long distances without needing regular water. In a bygone era when many parts of the world had their workhorses, the Caribou had camels.
0: Time now for 2020 weather check. Well, officially, the sun is disappearing outside of my window in Quinnell. Clouds are rolling back in. They'll be here all night as well. So we go to our overnight low of about +6. Tomorrow, clouds sticking back around, and then they're calling for rain, about 60% chance of showers with our daytime high of 16. Oh, right now, however, we have got a temperature outside of 21 in Quinnell, Williams Lake 22. Out in 100 Mile, it is 19. All right, up next on Caribou Country, let's go to Morgan Wallen's, don't we?

0: Just being me here on Caribou Country with Morgan Griffith's song, right after 3:30, actually, for Tuesday, 3:34, when I last checked the clock here. And I hope you know that Tuesday is going really well. And hey, if you are, you know, out and about today, and you're shopping, maybe you're taking a walk by the river, and you see something that just reminds you of someone else, I'm going to suggest that you pick it up and take it home and give it to that person. And I'm not talking like I saw a cool snake and brought it home. No, I mean like cute little rocks and things like that. Because I have a little cousin who does this all the time, and it's super, super sweet. He's 8 and he's in the phase of I know every single fact about rocks there is out there. So every time he's out for a walk or, you know, hanging out and he sees a cool rock on the ground, like if it's shaped like a heart, he gives it to his mom. If it's shaped like a dinosaur, he gives it to his dad. And I've been included in this a few times. The other day we were visiting and he found a geode, you know, smashed a rock together and was telling me all about it. Super cool. And then he turns around to me and he goes, oh, this is a really, really cool rock. So I'm going to give it to you because I think you're really cool. And my heart just melted completely. It just made my entire week, which was great. So hey, if you have, you know, a little rock on the ground you see and reminds you of someone, has a heart on it, or you know, you're shopping on Reed Street, you see a little gift for someone and you're like, oh yeah, I saw this, thought of you, so I suggest you go and get it for that person, because hey, it will just make someone's entire week. Believe me, I've been there. It's awesome.
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0: James Barker Band on Caribou Country with Ahead of Our Time. Well, hey, how's it going? It's Becky here. And speaking about things, you know, being ahead of our time, did you ever collect something in the past that you were like, yeah, absolutely, someday I'm going to have like $1 million from this. It's awesome. And I mean, I know Beanie Babies were a big thing in like the 90s and early 2000s. And I have a few and it turns out they're worth like -5 cents. So that was maybe not the greatest collection. But I thought at one point in my life, I had the secret to having retirement money. You know, in middle school, I started my own stamp collection and it was awesome. I was like, this is it. This is what I'm going to use to retire on. It'll be great. I'm sure it's worth millions and millions and millions. And, you know, I kind of didn't keep it going much after high school, but I found my scrapbook the other day and I'm flipping through it and I'm realizing now it was probably worth like about, yeah, -10 cents at this point because I took all the stamps and I like glued them down and I put tape over them and then there's a few stickers holding things in place because, you know, the world is better when you have smiley face stickers. So, yeah, not worth anything, but I had a fun time collecting it anyway. So, you know, maybe it doesn't have any monetary value, but it made me happy. And I feel like that's still an investment in my future.
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1: I'm George Henderson. The BC Nurses Union says its members have voted overwhelmingly in favor of job action after 6 months of bargaining with the province. President Adrian Gear says nurses don't want any job action that would impact patient care.
2: We are willing to go back to the table. We have signaled that to the employer. They have also signaled that they're willing to come back to the table. This is the final last chance, however.
1: Gear says the union is still seeking improved benefits and funding for better nurse-to-patient ratios. Any job action would be limited because nursing is an essential service. Trustees on Quesnel's Board of Education will be getting a raise. The amount, 2.1%, coincides with a new policy on trustee stipends that ties any change in pay to BC's Consumer Price Index in December of the previous year. That would increase trustee pay from $14,929 annually to $15,240. The vice chair will go from $16,304 up to $16,740, and the board chair will jump from $17,679 to $18,240. The total increase for all seven board members will be $2,550.60. The increases still have to be formally approved at Wednesday night's meeting. They will take effect in July. The new policy also calls for the Secretary-Treasurer to review trustee stipends every 4 years to identify whether an adjustment is required to align with comparable school districts. That issue will also be discussed at Wednesday night's meeting. Any increase in that case wouldn't go into effect until after the upcoming municipal elections. Tumbler Ridge will be joining in the FIFA World Cup 2026 festivities set for June 15th. Canada Celebrates will bring a chance for the community to connect with watch parties, entertainment, and soccer-themed interactive experiences. The province is contributing $25,000 toward the event. The one-time funding helps municipalities, regional districts, and First Nations host free public events to ensure people in BC can participate in the FIFA World Cup excitement and benefits. Ottawa is also providing $25,000. In sports, a couple of games in the Stanley Cup playoffs tonight, including Montreal hosting Buffalo. The Habs have a 2-1 lead in the best-of-seven series. Also tonight, Anaheim will visit Vegas. That series is tied up at 2. On the diamond tonight, the Toronto Blue Jays will resume a series at home against Tampa Bay. The Rays, the top team in the American League East, 27-13, are now 9.5 games clear of the Jays, who are in third after winning the series opener last night. Caribou weather for this afternoon, mostly cloudy skies in the Quesnel area, along with some wind, gusting up to 40 kilometers per hour, a high of 23. For Williams Lake and 100 Mile House this afternoon, a mix of sun and cloud, along with some wind gusts up to 40 kilometers per hour, a high of 22 degrees in Williams Lake, 21 in 100 Mile House. And then for tonight, mainly cloudy skies throughout the Caribou, along with some wind, an overnight low of 6 in Quesnel, 9 in Williams Lake and 100 Mile House. 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
1: 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Maybe right now, Caribou Country.

Tim Hicks here on Caribou Country. That's one of my favorite songs from him. It's called One More. Well, hey, how's it going? It's Becky. Welcome to your 4 o'clock hour. 4:12 now, which means in a few more minutes, we're going to be talking about our good news story of the day. This one, it will interest you if you like bikes, helping out communities, and helping out kids, putting a little bit of a smile on their face. All that coming up in another 10 minutes. But before we get there, how about some Garth Brooks? So if it ain't going down till the sun comes up.

0: It's a Chris Buck Band on Caribou Country. That is One Two Step. Well, hey, how's your afternoon? It's Becky here just in time for your good news story of the day. This one will interest you if you have any love for biking, the outdoors, and putting a smile on children's face. And maybe even, you know, get some inspiration for kind of a happy business of your own. This story is coming out of Moncton, New Brunswick, where there's a lady out there named Krista Richards. And for the past, like, 15 plus years, she has been very busy in her garage and donates a whole bunch of children's bikes once she's done with tinkering to just absolutely any kid who needs it, just in the community, totally free of charge, doesn't charge anyone anything. And people are now starting to donate enough bikes to her that she's taking it international. She'll donate bikes to people out in Europe, in the States, everywhere across Canada, which is awesome. And just in her own words from the article I was reading, was just, you know, it's all just about making kids happy is what she was saying. And hey, she was like, I got a skill set, might as well put it to good use. So hey, you know, if you got an extra bike or two laying around and you know some kids or maybe an organization who would love to help kids out with getting free bikes, that would be a fantastic thing to kind of help you with your own spring cleaning this year.
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0: Time for your 2020 weather. Well, lots of clouds outside my window now. I'm hoping the sun will come back this afternoon. It is supposed to, but those clouds will be sticking around and up until tonight, going down to our overnight low of about +6, and then sticking around tomorrow for a 16, with a little bit of rain showers potentially in there for our Wednesday. Right now, however, in Quesnel, it's 21, Williams Lake at 22, 100 Mile House is at 19. 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

0: Thelma and James here on Caribou Country with Happy Ever After You. Well, hey, happy to see you. It's Becky here. We're, you know, about 4:36 now on our Tuesday together. And I have an idea going forwards into any kind of sports that we have going on this summer and then on to the winter that I think could just make life so much better. Now, across my social media feed this morning, I stumbled across a video of a baseball team down in Georgia in the States. They have their own league in down there, and I guess it's a little bit more lax when it comes to, you know, strict sports rules. But what this team does, they're called the Savannah Bananas, they put on like a whole little performance before the game even starts. So the video I saw was them recreating the scene from Pitch Perfect, where they're all doing like the beautiful singing and dancing on stage. And it was like almost shot for shot of this movie, and it was fantastic, so entertaining. I kind of, you know, did a bit of a deep dive, and they just kind of, yeah, get the crowd involved by just getting everyone on their feet. They're singing along to these songs. It's a whole bunch of fun, and I'm thinking like, hey, in the next River Rush game I'm at, if they have all the players on the ice and they're, you know, lip syncing to whatever musical is famous right now, it could be Sound of Music, could be Greatest Showman, whatever one it is, I would just be so invested as a fan, be singing right along with them, be great. And I guess down the States too, they've had a stadium that has not sold out since like 2016. So hey, might be a business strategy as well.
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0: It's Emerson Drive here on Caribou Country with Just Got Paid. Well, hey, how's it going? It's Becky here. And hey, speaking of getting something, how would you like to get yourself a pair of free tickets? We have got a giveaway happening in less than 15 minutes now with the DeRoche Ridge Rush. Now, that is the big, huge scavenger hunt coming to Quesnel on the 27th of June. And I have got a pair of tickets to give away for you and one of your favorite people in life, or maybe just someone who's really good at solving clues and puzzles, whoever you think you can take all the way and win the entire thing, where they got cash prizes, other different prizes, costume prizes if you weren't so inclined to dress up. But you can win a pair of tickets to put yourself and a buddy in there right now. All I need from you is to text me the word RIDGE right now to 250-992-5554. And then before 5 o'clock, I'm going to draw a bunch of names out of the hat, mix them around a little bit, and I will pick one person. And don't worry, if it's not you, you don't get a text back from me. Don't worry, we'll have another pair of tickets to give away a little bit later this week. But for right now, you can win a pair just before 5 o'clock by texting the word RIDGE to 250-992-5554.
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